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Someone listening? 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

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I tried to escape. My life is an X-ray. I'm sorry, a sex tape. You only get one take. Quiet on the set, please. Bullying anxiety in 3, 2, 1.

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1: Hey, I'm Cyril. Let's meet at the Radio 1 Festival in Budapest. I can't wait. I'll see you soon.